0: Neu. Hi, this is Christa Sarandi and you're listening to my new single, Good Old Days.
1: Mehr Vielfalt.

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Oh my, my, oh my, my love, I take one look at you, you're taking me out.

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1: Jetzt neu.
0: I knew it, I knew ya.
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0: Before you go, there's something I want you to have.
1: Oh, it's beautiful. But wait a minute, isn't this...
0: Yeah, yes it is.
1: But I thought the old lady dropped it into the ocean in the air.
0: Well, baby, I went down and got it for you.
1: Aw, oh, you shouldn't have.